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with fire danger ratings and dispatch level valley, fire danger rating 76%, dispatch level high, foothills, fire danger rating 29%, dispatch level medium, correction mountains, fire danger rating 23%, dispatch level low, in the fire danger rating, dispatch level 1733.

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Standby for response, check back 1950.

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0: 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First unit at St. Golden, AC on Calcord, 1917.

0: 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CHP at scene. Minor damage. Continue response.
1: 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He's responding to TC, Golden Oaks Mobile Home Park, engine 72, Golden AC on Calcord 1921.
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0: 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I'm still investigating. I'm being committed approximately 15 minutes.
1: 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Responding commercial structure alarm sounding. 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

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West. First unit at scene, Scotty IC on Calcord. 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
0: Did the RP state whether the subjects were upstream or downstream from the Scotties?
2: Engine 41, Orville. Two subjects located river left, just at the top of the island below Scotty's. Should be able to walk down the trail and get relatively close to them. 2131.
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0: 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In the area 7884 Lava Street between Manzanita Street and Skyway, 2136. Utility 2163, 2137.
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1: 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We'll be set up at the Pine Creek access south of Scotty's.
0: Battalion 2112, 2137, break. 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Battalion 2112, Scotty, IC on Calcord, 2137.

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Today's fire danger ratings, Valley High, Foothills High, Mountains Moderate. End of morning report, 0800 KVZ 21.

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Transport 2141.

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Foothills fire danger rating, 18%, dispatch level low. Mountains fire danger rating, 40%, dispatch level medium. End of fire danger ratings and dispatch levels, 0839.

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Engine 62, public assist, carbon monoxide alarm, 62 Gaylor Avenue, between Fog Avenue and the dead end, 1010.

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0: 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We're in the area. We've passed Skyway Crossroads, down about half a mile past. Do you have anything further?
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0: Jacksonville with the morning weather report. Elevated fire weather conditions due to breezy winds and low humidity today. Dry weather persists through the end of the week, with hot temperatures today becoming more seasonable late week into the weekend. Elevated fire weather conditions are expected today due to the breezy onshore and terrain winds and low daytime humidity. Day and breezy conditions alongside limited overnight humidity recovery are expected to continue Thursday and Friday. Monsoonal moisture returns by the weekend with the slight mountain thunderstorm chances along the Sierra into early next week. Today, sunny, max temperature 95 to 100, minimum humidity 17 to 24%. Winds, valleys, lower slopes, west 4 to 10 miles per hour, ridges, upper slopes, west 4 to 9 miles per hour. Chance of wedding rain and chance of thunder, 0%. Break. Oroville continuing weather. Tonight, clear, minimum temperature 66 to 72, max humidity 36 to 46%. Winds, valleys, lower slopes, south up to 8 miles per hour, shifting to the east up to 7 miles per hour after midnight. Ridges, upper slopes, south up to 7 miles per hour in the evening, becoming variable up to 5 miles per hour. Chance of wedding rain and chance of thunder, 0%. Thursday, sunny, max temperature 87 to 93, minimum humidity 12 to 27%. Winds, valleys, lower slopes, south 4 to 9 miles per hour. Ridges, upper slopes, variable up to 7 miles per hour, becoming southwest 4 to 9 miles per hour with local gusts up to 20 miles per hour in the afternoon. Chance of wedding rain and chance of thunder, 0%. End of morning weather, KBZ 21, 1101.
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1974, Butte Medical, man down, 220 Oregon Street between Cedar Street and Laurel Street. 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

Somerville with the 1400-hour fire danger ratings and dispatch level updates. Valley fire danger rating, 72%, dispatch level high. Foothills fire danger rating, 36%, dispatch level medium. Mountains fire danger rating, 40%, dispatch level medium. End of fire danger ratings and dispatch level 1442.

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